0: like
1: say you would have DJ
0: dear. Right now.
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3: hair. 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
0: Like say you would.

can't stand puppets playing someone else's role. 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There's a voice behind the curtain, loud and cold, but we see it. Yeah, the actor's getting old. Please explain, why can't my blood be colored white?

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3: You can call somebody.
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3: Oh gosh, well, you could ask for a ride or something.
4: Who you gonna ask? 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I could get a ride, please.
5: Only one ride, though. Come now, man. 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

0: again, boat.
1: I know you're not blaming me. Nah.
0: At least it's not my money spent.
1: Yeah, because I made our money.
0: You gotta call somebody.
1: You see me trying to get a signal.
0: Oh gosh, well, you could ask for a ride or something.
2: Who you gonna ask? 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I could get a ride, please.
3: Only one ride, though. Come now, man. Are you good now?

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game, post with everybody on the block. 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
2: The money what we get, oh, it not go finish, so oh, not before we get 2 million. It got me now, when did they sing now? What did that song? Buddy Thomas.
3: No matter where you go, remember the road I'll lead.
2: Did they wait? Not before Benimba when you use like go Libya. You don't know what's going on. They don't know. Eventually. Your waist is cute. I rather this life, man. When God blow your whistle, whether you wear jersey or you tie a rapper, you play for the match.

hustle, DJ Way, hustle. May EFCC not come on a compound. Carry everybody, leave you. Oh, that's oh, well, who they call me? Who they call me? Who is calling me? Who is calling me? What's wrong with you? Nabi Junu, Nabi Junu. Oh, $100. $300. Oh, $300. Who need help? Let me give back to the society. And on a get table. Hey, DJ Wade. This $300, I will spend it wisely. I'll go lodge for a coat. Listen to my brother. Also, may they not go use your teeth to open up for family meeting. DJ Way, Lagos, all of Nawende Island, make a one una. Una don't finally deceive me. I don't come. At the island, people to say at they enjoy that they supply me water from Sururiri. Also, may they not go use your children out to wish for school.

0: In the word.
1: Now when I move come island, I know say those my guys when they call shame men, that they hustle.
2: Where them day?
0: See them for table. My brother hustle. Now when you not get work, now that they give you NEPA bill to go pay for compound. Killing, they don't know what's going on. Eventually, my brother, I get the way this life be. Are there people they come, they talk about different things? This is what they come, talk about different things. My brother, this Lagos now package, you know. Some people don't package, they don't go village. You have a whole on your boat, Uroba. Hey, my brother, hustle. I know what they talk. If you don't get money, now you tell people say Lagos is too crowded.
3: My dear.

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1: Forever come the talk of hotel when you go lodge. You don't lodge for Bini. Now Bini I lodge, they give me towel. I don't sleep. I run to two, they knock. I saw be that they say receptionist. I say what happen? Say bring towel. Eh? I say what happen? Now the waitress, now the receptionist ask me. They not tell you. I say waiting. They say now you are room 8. They say towel. Eh? You don't lodge. You don't lodge for 10 in the morning. You all shower and no work. As you go reception, they'll give you bucket and vegetable. Oh Zulu. My brother. See cameraman. This country no work. See him. See this guy red messing. See him. In Nidan, they snap me in Nidan. Now go Bini. Now Bini are there for wedding. Somebody just come. He snapped me. Pia! After 2 minutes, he bring bishop. I said, now maybe he said, look and wear. I said, now may you snap. He said, Baba, look and. I said, now my cloth. But my face. He said, Baba, and your future. As you the old. It could be like that. Mona, yeah. Oh, they don't they call me again. Later, they say they beg money. They call me. They call me. Hey! CEO, no company. That's easy boss. Easy boss, they spend money. But I don't know what you they do, but I swear they're not going to cash you. Look at my life. Yeah. Bring Mona help him. You say what? My transfer. I know they use you here, yeah, transfer. Now for Port Harcourt, they transfer money, give me 100,000. Now me get debit.

0: Yeah, DJ Way, DJ Way.
1: I won't sign out.
0: If you know I'm funny, make some noise. So now believe when I talk, say I'm funny. Alright, I want to do this joke. Please, if you be armed robber, yeah. My where you they go rob. I go for a moto when they load for worry, they go Port Harcourt. As they load, four armed robbers enter. Plan to rob the bus when they reach Ugeli. As they enter the bus, before they reach Ugeli for a cubo, now another armed robber attack the bus. We are at a shock. The armed robber went to the bus. Cause they tell the one when they ask, I say, explain the call. Eh?
2: Turning things around.
0: All right, Bob Raz, I see you. Big shout out to you, boss. I jiggle to the world. Now I'm on a yellow. This leg of people can advise, eh? I finished my show May 12th last month at Muson Center. Shut down. On a clap if you celebrate success. Right, you say God handed that show. So two people see they buy VIP ticket, stand for back of regular. Sheila Deye, he there abroad though. Now he shot me. Say the soccer, I saw your show on Hip TV. You did well. Buy a land. As I go try, land cost too for island. My brother, now I land and show me land near Davido house. If you, this joke when I want also, if you never buy land, laugh oh, so that they will teach you get. DJ, wait, they show me land 10 by 15. I say how much? They say 62 million. I say with building. They say no. Ah. I call my father. Daddy, he said, oh. You know, say get level when you go this, you and your father go be friends. If you never reach that level, hustle. Did he wait? He take resort to cancel insult. The fact, my listen, my papa say, no matter the speed when moto drive for TV, you know if he kill the washer. Now my papa talk or not, when I hear my papa, they talk anyhow. My papa talk, or my papa say anybody when go buy poison, call wait to collect change, never make up his mind to die. This Lagos, anybody when talk say, Igbo people, they do juju, thunder go fire you. Igbo people know they do juju. God give them sweet mouth. Igbo people go convince you buy what you no go use. Igbo good though. Now worry, I'm robber thief drone for wedding. No drone. The boy don't know what they do. He just thief and for up. He run. He go sell her for a fruit. As he reached where he wants to sell, and I call them, ask the people, what are you going to do? No, your Igbo people convince my friend when he let good bike crushes. Are they upstairs? My neighbor drive come, open boot, bring crushes too. From up, now he call her, frame me. He say, your leg spoil. He say, no. Your leg wants spoil. He said no. I said, why you buy crutches? He said, I want Igbo boy, Ebuka. Now I convince him. I said, what did Ebuka tell you? He said, Ebuka tell us, may buy him now when they're on promo.
3: Pencil Unbroken, the movie.
1: I wonder why Nigerians behave in a certain way. People say, Lazisi, you do the verse. I will explain something to you. You will not tell me if you not reach the verse. I went to a mall day before yesterday. I wanted to shit. I said, let me go and use their restroom. As I got there, I entered the toilet. Why will any human being shit? He did not see tissue paper to clean your nyash. Mona, they hear the story. You did not see tissue paper to clean your nyash. You decided to use the wall. No, yeah. Wait. The painful part. Look at me, I'm standing. Now I hear my nyash there. So it means if you want to use the wall to clean your nyash, it should be around this side. How did the guy manage to use this height, width of the wall to clean his nyash? I'm now asking myself, even if you want to use wall to clean your nyash, at least wall that have maybe grass, the wall get tiles. How can you use such a thing to clean your nyash? And the most painful thing you can ever experience is to see someone's shit that they did not flush. Even my shit, when I finish, I know they look calm. I walk away.
2: Unbroken, the movie.
3: Children of God, Kero. When I say children of God, Kero, I go say, children of God, Kero. Who they give quick notice, not the park daytime. Now, night in the dodge. You are now feel story for night. When I go tell each other, good night. Now, for money, where you they pass in passage, if you do, ooh, the thing will respond. So they say, this guy don't park. Children of God, Kero, Okirika suit, not the girl trouser. Because where you for take the buyer for Yaba, as you they select the suit, the trouser don't do another man armpit. How you want to collect an trade by butter? I said that you lie for the person, say the pocket tear. This life now brain, children of God, Kero. Mona, they answer me, oh, not be everybody will get big, but let get money, oh. So they swear for them. Lagos, sweet, oh, the stalker was saying something about Lagos. Lagos, sweet, oh, now this Lagos, somebody go just already wake, already bath, already come out around 6:42. Around to hotel where you go, they come out, you see the person where they sell newspaper, they argue. I know you understand Lagos. Lagos is the center of excellence. Take it or leave it. If you want rent as for any other state, maybe Benin, Warri, Port Harcourt, you are the landlord, they discuss one-on-one. If you be a young man like me, the fair answer, are you married? You say no. They say they don't want rent as for you. As I say, Baba, why? You go tell say the last bachelor way come on here when he pursue, give two of his daughters belly. So he need responsible man. But for Lagos, it's not like that. Lagos, most of them are not known as landlord. I don't know. Lagos get package, you know. Go that state. Uvu animal, rats go the waka they call. You see rat for passage. If you do like this, rat don't run. For Lagos here, for my area, for Agudasu, Lere. Now rat they call for my compa. I do rat. The rat do me. Now me will be human because they do. Men up like say my village people won't use this way against me. I know you understand, children of God, Kero. Now, this Lagos, somebody tell me, say, Mark, one rent house for your Nosash. If you want rent house for Lagos, you pay PHA and agreement, you pay for damages, for house where you never stole, you pay for which one again? Commission, my brother, the rent room, my parlor for me for your Nosash. For 2 years, both PHA and agreement with damages, I ask how much. Now they tell me 93,000. Eh? The way they pay money, run into the house. Now when they break, I no say now penny wise, pan foolish. I don't title where carry water for a man go back from room, enter parlor, for parlor, come out for backyard, I no see bedroom. Come out for copper, I no see toilet. Only me now carry for call the baba. Baba, good morning, say money. Who is this? I say now me a bobom. That worry boy wake up for Bini, wake up right. I say, ah, what's he apple? I say, Baba, they find toilet and bedroom I never see. He say, you don't ready to bath. I say, yes. You tight all way. I say, yes. You don't carry your water for. I say, enter bike. Tell your card. I say, they go in Beleri. Oh, should I not go Kero? Wait, you say, he don't go. Hey! Plan, I go. Not them, I not. Boy, I wait, wait. Should I not go Kero? Mona, they answer me now. This Lagos sweet old stalker, they talk about worry boys the way they thief. Worry. Worry boys, they thief. I just they see Lagos get packaging. And they drive past Abraham Adesa, see fish when they mood. Eh? If they worry, they for don't tip that head official. Call my place where I come from, Sapele. If you they drive for Sapele, get one road where they call Cemetery Road by market, you will see one image stand like this. Before, when I was small, that image tie rapper get beat for neck, wear cap, now walking stick, you hold like this, but now boss has in here. I sing like they don't disarm everything. Children of God, care of Mona, they answer me, oh, this life sweet, too. Oh. Not let anybody deceive you. This Lagos, that somebody go advise you. Use what you not supposed to use. And they my own JJJ for a good asul lady. Naim Percy call me. I'm not gonna know Ajebo. He don't perform here. Come out. Ajebo now deceive me. Say, but Bob, you are now a big boy. Leave me land. Come to the island. I say, what did they happen for island? They say, now there all the celebrity they stay now, all the comedians. I say, who are we saying now there? Alibaba, the AYSHEIL or basket party they call. I say, no worry, they come island. Not be lucky, say yes. I saw all of us go stay there. Now tell her, may give me agent, nobody give me. Now I call agent, agent pick. Say, who is this? I say, now me a bobom. Say, what can I do for you? I say, I want to rent us in the heart of Lucky. That is Lucky phase one. He say, which guy has? I say, I need 3-bedroom flat. May the couple get 2 boys quarter or 3. Men with me poor day. Now the agent come and say, Ebobomb. I say, Ebobomb. I say, Ebobomb. I say, how many times I call you? I say, 3 times. He comes and say, now only comedy you see, they do. I be you don't the thief. Join now. Now answer, I say, why they ask me? Say, because Ali Baba, what they call the king of comedy. Not Greece, say the heart of Lucky. Say, go say the ear of Lucky. That is in Kate side. I say, who could they say the heart of Lucky? He said, now the video, 30 billion gang. I say, now there I won't stay. He said, okay, man, give her 2 weeks. 2 weeks, agent come here. He said, don't see us for me. The house will talk. I asked her, how much? He said, 22 million for a year for total package. Now I say, bless, say they do mistake. I not tell her, I won't buy house. I say, now rent, I won't rent. He said, now so. Now I say, okay, maybe not because now the heart of Lucky. I say, okay, may leave the heart, may go the kidney of Lucky. I don't know, say, now, so this is a Lucky road, bio. Agent go and say, don't see. How much? He says 17 million plus. I say, okay, may leave the kidney. May go the ear. He go and say, don't see. How much? He says 12 plus. I say, may leave the ear, may go the finger. He go and say, don't say, I'm going to say 9%. I say, me leave the finger, me go the hair of Lucky. He calls a man, no worry, he know the car as what they find. He go find out for me. She done not go, okay, wrong. He know, say, agent come and say, don't see. I say, at the ask me, he said, this one, I 8 boys quarter I get. Say, 3-bedroom flat. Say, get 2 swimming pool, 1 for front, 1 for back. I say, hey. Now swim, I can't swim for Lagos. This one go too cost. I know what I say. I go like I said, it is affordable. Now, as I say, how much is so? He said the total package now 170,000. I got shocked. Now, as I say, I bet not best, okay? Where they ask them now, visions is say they grace. You go dance more. As I now be saying, now, Aja is a told that fire you try smoke. I say, okay, now be saying, now, Abraham, I say, just move forward small. I say, now tell me, say, now, I will, yeah, he say, you good now, small. I say, now be saying, now, lack well, he say, just a stone throw. I say, now tell me, say, this is where they talk, now, so go tell you, he say, you good dress small. I say, no, that's that. Now tell me, say, now, he bears you. Say you pass. Nothing I say, but tell me, say, now stone throw from Lakwe. He replied me, oh, he said, depend on who throw the stone. Children of God, care up. Nothing I say, DJ, wait now, wait now. What you supposed to they do, sis, but since you don't want to use your brain, man suffering, they use that for you. Now, so this life, yo. Now, what you know, say, not be everybody where you see carry laptop, be Yahoo boy. So they register SIM card for Joel Edgar.
2: Nobody do pass yourself. Nobody
3: wait.
2: Do pass yourself.
3: Why not go do pass myself where you don't know your work? Children of God, care up. I say, not tell me, say this as way they deserve for me. So now, Ekbe. He say, you go pass. Now, so after Ekbe, Lagos are finished. Now I be say now Jebru Ode you dey talk. Now I reply me say it's like you are familiar with this route. He go favor you. Say you see go down small. I say after Jebru Ode you don't reach Ore. No tell me say now Ore. He say you are almost there. Now say after Ore you don't enter Edo State. No tell me say now Bini. He say you see move small. Now me confused. I tell us all got nervous. This as well they describe for me. So where they are, say, he reply me. Say now my family has for Sapele. Now they direct me they go. Children of God, care up. But now wait to where the people where they call the stalkers is. I've been a plan work. May they call me. Man, no say nari. Oh, somebody they call me that side. So now you call me. Not all that word. Oga, remove your back before you be like waiting the laminate. Is it where you might be just be? What will call me? Now also my also now mainland that they I never want to try island. Before the court direct me go sapele. Sir. Wait, now you give me, I'll be the tell you, may you give me. So because I don't say, Chief, you know, say, now play, somebody tell they talk, what did they do before? Ask people, I do Agbero work for 32 years. So bring up, so say, bless say, it don't change up. Wow! So see, any party will suppose do you from now till December before, may go do my landlord in Jesus' name. That man wicked though. My Lord, give me 2 weeks. Wow, please make some noise. Ajegun let to the world. God bless you. The soccer, they call me. But they, come off for road, man. Yeah, the soccer. The soccer, they dash. Oh. The soccer, the idiot. He don't say that everybody will call you, won't give me money. He say he won't give me advice. How to spend the money wisely. Don't fire you. See what he tell me. He say, if I drive, come outside this night. Any girl will tell me, say, hey, Bobo, be a fine man. Say, man, no, answer that money. This money fine. It's okay.
4: Unbroken, the movie.
5: Nigeria don't they round up. We don't enter Guinness Book of Record. Nigeria are the only country in the world we get information minister, we not get information. Now they laugh. They see Nnamdi Kanu for Israel. Everybody know Israel. Nobody won't play with them. Our information minister will not get information. Enter Twitter. Go tweet. Say if they don't bring back Nnamdi Kanu in the next 48 hours, we are going to fight Israel. I say, who be we? No, so if you smoke it, go affect the full country. Who judge? Federal government, just wake up from sleep. Say, Boko Haram, they kill army. Now they go recruit 190 policemen. May they go join army, fight Boko Haram. What do you mean like Nigeria police? They know tell you say they're not going to do. They'll first do your own. Then they'll call do their own. They go the training, no? 30 days, then they march, boot to clink, clink, clink. They go the training. As the training end, now they get a uniform. As army face Sambisa, now police face house. As me and you, they talk now, if you call their wife, where is your husband? You say it's late. Someday Libya, they say granite. What is shock me? Commissioner of police come make statement, say we are going to dismiss them. I say who? People will not dismiss themselves. You know that this country, our president is taking us to the next level. First 4 years now travel. This one, now to the go where they not invite them. You know they laugh. Our president went for a summit where they not invite us. They invited North African countries. Our president show up. They remind us, sir, this conference is for North African countries. I shock. Buhari tell they say, I'm from the North. No jokes. Now here yeah, they say gorilla swallow 6.8 million. Now last year, tattoo. Snake first swallow, monkey carry run, gorilla just swallow. We feel just finish for this show now. Two lizards just snatch motor for our side. Then now, problem of this country at the top of every time now education. Education. All of us they envy America. Anything we want to talk, we go to compare ourselves to America. Listen to me, America they put education first. Now, only this country that they do Big Brother Nigeria, the winner go win 25 million. They'll do national mathematics competition, the winner go win 10 cartons of Indomie. Mama go carry one carton, go do Thanksgiving. No jokes. Let me run you through a little experience. See, John F. Kennedy, we rule America before, go Harvard, graduate, rule America. George W. Bush, go Harvard, graduate, rule America. Barack Hussein Obama graduated from Harvard 1991, Faculty of Law. Some of you are going to wonder why this guy they go research there. You know, say a country where you want wrong go. You need to know how they operate. You know. But they have one thing in common, they go school first. Our case different to Obasanjo don't rule us finish before I could go school. When he won't go to National Open University, when he use the bid, can't do any idea. One way pay me pass, good luck, a Billy Jonathan, PhD holder. For the first time, we're supposed to be proud, say, yes, a graduate is ruling us. But when the wife speak English, he go blessed, the man not go to school. The one way they rule us now, he go to school, oh. They do masters now for UK. Medical school, study ear blocking. I'm telling you. Now, if you yeah, put your hands together for yourself. If you're a woman in this house, put your hands together for my, all the women on a girl level. You know, say men, they fail us since. So for me, I feel say me woman rule this country. But my only problem is if woman rule Nigeria, Nigeria feel begin keep malice with other countries. Now the problem be that. Now, your wife go just look you, wife when you pay diary for. Say, baby, do you love me? I say, is there another answer to that question? No, but let my wife, the one poison go say no. And even reassure him, I love you more than I love myself. She will come say, okay, if me and you, the waka now, lion come out, what till you go do? I say, where we go, they pass? You go just leave normal road, the waka for bush? No, babe, it's a romantic question. What will you do? I say, okay, I go run. Now the next question, they shock me. Babe, You will just run and leave me there. I said, what are you going to do there? Do you want to hug the lion? I bet on a good night. My name is Fiwari Boy.
4: Skip it. Pencil, Unbroken, the movie.
1: Lagos is divided into five parts. Are you listening to me, children of God? Hello? We have the island. We have the mainland. We have the corner land. We have beside the land. Then we have away from the land. If you live in Lekki, Banana Island, Ikoyi, VGC, you are on the I. Mona, they answer me. If you live around the Keja, Bagada, Ogudu, Ojota, Sulewe, you are on the main. If you know you live around Aja, Awoyaya, Lakwe, Shango Tedo, Ibeju, you are beside it. Then if you know you live around the Yanabaja, Iyanosash, anywhere where you are not there. You there the corner. Then if you know you live around the Ikorodu, Berigbe, Ebute, Ogijo, you are away from the... Not be every Ikorodu be Ikorodu. Some people, when you reach Ikorodu bus stop to their house, now 2 fights. Ifa. What way would address me? If you know you live around Mowe, Bafo, we are begging you in the name of God. You are not in Lagos. You know some people live in Lagos, but for them to enter their house, they will need to go and turn at Ogun State. My brother, now package go kill all of us in Lagos. Nobody gets to, not mind them, we are all poor. But you know what? Let me tell you something. There's a difference between the island and the mainland. The people on the island, naturally, they are big boys, even when they never to make them. You know, say what you didn't help, but we don't make them. I go be like, say you don't make them. Now one pastor where the island, he preach. He said the Lord is about to give 20 unlimited breakthrough year. 20 people unlimited breakthrough. I need 20 people to run out with 200,000. If you see race, everybody hold their 200. I don't know who send them. Now they carry and go Benin, go preach. He can't bring the same format. He said 20 people. He not call 200. He said 10,000. Run out. Unlimited breakthrough. One billion, but your holla. Pastor, you cannot cheat us. Unlimited breakthrough, now 2-5. We know the price. Now, fruit of the womb be 7,000. Ladies and gentlemen, my name is Prince Will.
4: Pencil, Unbroken, the movie.
3: No, see, Lagos is a very wonderful place. So now they'll tell you that. You know, the annoying part is that Lagos, too much fake things. If you buy fake things, the bad part is that you buy it in traffic, you won't see it. You won't know until you get home, my friend. But power bank, 500. He could do traffic. I say, power bank, is it working? He says, oh no. It was when his phone died, that's the plug, and at the phone, they charge the power bank. My neighbor bought sardine, $400. I say, one, he said, no, the four together. I say, you mean one is $25? I say, and you believe? What's inside? I say, Titus. We open the sardine with this sea fish. We saw oil and fork bomber. This country, people are wicked. No, and that is Lagos for you, because you won't even see them again. But the bad part, Abba, they have shop and address. If you like, buy fake, come back. You will see buy another fake. My friend bought Timberland in Abba Area Market. Now the following morning, I find us not Timberland in buy. No jokes. One of my friends went to buy television, LG, first TV that had ringtone. As the only TV, he had turn on non. I said, I'm not gonna do this TV. He said, na LG. You know, normally when you own LG, you see life is good. This guy only LG. He said, LG, local government. 2 days who they fight China will not see one. No joke, so this guy has to carry that TV to their local government, bend their local government. 40 channels come and say, oh, really? It's the local government. You know, I'm about to tell you, I went to a band, I said, you have to dress like Igbo sharp guy, buy jeans. They say, 1-5 for one, and I saw one place in Nigeria market. They say, jeans, 4, 1,000. 2,250, say yes. I said, give me 9. I said, give me blue jeans.
6: That's how I got home. Open nylon. Ladies and gentlemen, this guy sold yellow jeans for me. But inside the shop, the jeans was blue. You see that light there? That was the light in the guy's shop. I tell my guy, open blue jeans I buy for this shop. The guy said, was there blue light? I said, yes. He said, that's why. I said, the guy does not have blue jeans. Falling away, I said, what kind of rubbish is this? Why will you sell yellow jeans for me? The guy said, I don't have yellow jeans. I said, so yellow jeans. He said, bring it down. I brought it for the nylon. See it inside the shop. It changed to blue. He said, God, what is this? I said, it's yellow. It's blue. It's yellow. I said, yeah, let's go outside. The guy said, I don't sell outside. I cannot kill myself. That I don't sell outside. You cannot kill yourself.
4: Pencil Unbroken, the movie.
6: If you dare yet, you don't raise hand, beat any woman before, you are not a man. Don't ever beat a woman. If you be man, if they beat your wife, shame on you. But if you be a woman here, if you be a woman here, you they beat your husband. If you are a man here, accept my condolence. Regina Davis issue. Today she buy a house for her mama. She post that for social media. Tomorrow she buy Ferrari. She post that. Next tomorrow you go yesterday and wristwatch she buy. She post that. You go yesterday she they drive Brabus. She go post that. She gonna make other women feel like say they know they try. This blessing CEO she the creso. Now, blessing CEO come and make us feel say not successful woman again. Why? The other day for Instagram, 2 weeks ago, one actress, Nigerian actress, she just post, finally, my house is here. I made it. Now somebody go tag on that. Onyeze, I don't know if you are busy. There's something I want to show you.
7: There are several things that poverty can make you do. Now, poverty make old man, they wake up for money, sit down for mirror, begin confess, say, I be wish, my brother, you not be wish, you are poor. There is nothing called witchcraft. I'm telling you today, if witchcraft day, all of us, if we see them go to wake up tomorrow, sit down for middle of Amadu Bello way, they shout, me, I be down go to, now witchcraft, I take care of my company, all of us, now I go there, go kill, or God give us this witchcraft. You go see Percy, don't wake up for money, sit down for road, begin crying. I be wish you, now me make government not do our road. Quiet! Now you be the local government chairman, wait up the money. You be wish for where? Percy go wake up for night. He go say, he go wake up for money. He say, I sleep for night. Demon come they press my neck. Hey! No demon they press your neck. Now hungry, you dey hungry. Wake up, eat. That is why I tell people, there are poverty of understanding, poverty of knowledge, poverty of wisdom there. Then there are poverty of opportunity. And not a lie. Let me tell you, pastors and demons work hand in hand. If you don't know, know and today. If pastor and demon know they work hand in hand, deliverance ministry no go day. Okay, me, if you go to church, you tell pastor, I have demons walking inside me. If you get 17 demons, pastor go first pursue 12. You go leave 3 so that you can come back again. So that the ministry can continue. Poor people, now in which they press their neck. Poor people, now in demon they press their neck. You don't ever hear, say demon go press Adenuga before. Since 2015, I've been performing in Adenuga's house. I never feel work out the full house finished. Since 2015, where don't they go to the house? If today, if I pass back, tomorrow, they say make I pass long. To next tomorrow, I go again, they say make I pass another place. Now that kind of house, now demon won't go press person. If they send demon, go press Adenuga. Demon appear for the house. Ha! As he open the first door, now get man, you see. He say, sorry, yo. He open another door. Pwah! You see waiter. He open another door. Pwah! You see cook. He open another door. Pwah! You see gardener. He open another door. Pwah! You see party Adenuga. Before he open the next door, they don't break. He go say, make I go and come back another night. Now, poor man, demon, they press anyhow. Another day, the demon come again. As he open door, he begin to enter his house. He open this door. He see the first one. He open this door. He see Bella. He open this gossip. I beg, give me blanket. This one a house not die.
2: I saw one man in a tail. People they carry no.
7: DJ Kesley, you know what we they talk about. When money not there, stupidity is always at work. The difference between Kelechi Iheanacho and Mercy is the poverty of opportunity. When Mercy get the right equipment to train and shine, Kelechi Iheanacho, they wake up for money, they run, go stadium. We can make you lack idea. I know what I'm talking about. Let me tell you something. Poverty is a tool in the hand of those people who are being used. Now the reason when Jonathan come, he give us food, belay food. Nigeria begin shout, hey, don't remove subsidy, don't remove subsidy. Buhari don't come now. Now we they pray, oh God, when you want remove up. See, let me tell you something. I tell you the truth and I lie not. See, I need to educate you so that you understand what I'm talking about. When you leave Nigeria and you travel abroad, you will understand what I'm talking about. Poverty of understanding. Abroad, a cat is a pet. Are you listening to me? I went to the UK. I see at the Waka for road. Now I see two ambulance. I see police car drive past. Wow! I see ambulance follow. Another police car follow. For my mouth, I say I need to know where they go. As they brought from one corner from my front, I follow them. As I follow them, now I see where they use stretcher, carry something. The man went in the house, they run, follow the stretcher. They shout, Tom, don't do this to me, Tom. Oh my God, Tom. For my mouth, I say, who be this Tom? As they carry and pass me, now I see say, a cat. Cat, two police car, and one ambulance, call rescue. Ordinary cat. Now I tell myself, say, my Oga, don't leave Tom. I can be your permanent cat. Look at me, yeah. Meow. In abroad, cat is a pet. In Nigeria, when we see cat near our window, you bring out anointing not yet. Poverty mentality. Let me tell you something. Abroad, they don't use goat. Goat, now pet. They go feed goat. Goat don't go feed blood again. Goat go they do. Go Oshobo, come see goat. For Oshobo, na night when you dey sleep, goat they disturb you because they don't go hustle. You don't give them food. If you are a pet in Nigeria, your pets get expiration date. I know what I'm talking about. In Nigeria, if you are a fowl and you are a pet in January, by Easter period, you become food.
8: This word is very important. Whatever you do, try to take care of yourself. Oh. Try to take care of yourself. That is why, as I am here, I will forever choose mouth order over body order. Hello? Oh, you are laughing. When you have mouth order, you fulfill the scripture. The Bible says a fool is considered wise until he speaks. If you not talk, they're not going to say you get up. Number two, if you have mouth order, you don't stay long in queue. Hello? Just go to greet people. Hello, good morning, hello. They're going to say, Oga, enter front. Now you first call. You see body order? You know, see, get as your body order go strong, rich, computer go detect them. No jokes. I don't the bank one day. One woman want to enter that bank. You know that at a four door that's normally in the bank. The minute the woman enter, the thing smell computer shut. Unrecognized perfume, please exit. Unrecognized. The woman won't force herself enter. All those of us are security. They say, madam, you know, you need to bring out every metal object. And then when you enter again, raise up your hand. I do not turn out from here. Those goods and services, they from enter. The minute the woman entered again, computer shout, toxic atomic gas detected, exit. Toxic atomic gas. The woman, they try push the open, the computer shout, madam, come out now. You want to keep pressing. So please try to take care of yourself. The only advantage of body odor is that when you have body odor, mosquito not they bite you. Any mosquito when bite you must get stomach ulcer. That one is guaranteed. Hello? Are we together?
9: Pencil, Unbroken, the movie.

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1: Global UK. 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Mikey on charges me born with their hands.
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1: How would you feel about having a conversation with my friend and say, Billy King charges me with their beauty? It doesn't make any sense. It's beautiful, yeah?
3: Pencil Unbroken, the movie.
4: And our artists, they do that in pass. You know, Davido them, Whiskey them. Anytime they do Yankee, they get foreign accent all of a sudden. But as my God, we have it. Middle of the interview, their real accents go show. Davido was in America recently now. So the interviewer was like, yo, ladies and gentlemen, we've got Davido all the way from Nigeria. Yo, Davido! Davido said, huh?
5: What up, what up? My name is Davido.
4: Oh, yo, it's Davido and not Davido.
5: He said, yes, yes, yes, it's Davido, not Davido.
4: He said, okay. They asked him a simple question. Yo, Davido, how often do you come to America?
5: He said, you know, I come to America a lot, you know what I mean? You know, like way back then, when all the big artists come, you know, in Atlanta. Yeah. Yeah. Yeah. I used to pick them up from the airport, take them to clubs, and then I'll supply them weed, and the weed will now make them cologne.
4: You know, you're back alone. But I love Davido. You know why I love Davido? He's proud of his woman anytime, any day. Because any little thing, small thing, you'll say, my baby Choma, my baby Choma, my baby Choma. Not only you get baby.
6: No, do me then.
4: No, tell me. They go ask her for the interview. That same interview, they was like, on this show, we call someone special. You got someone special in your life?
5: He said, yeah, my baby Choma.
4: He said, okay, let's call Choma all the way from Nigeria. Now they call Choma number. Waiting the air now. The number you're trying to call is not reachable at the moment. Please try again later.
5: Say, yes, yes, yes. That's how it is in Nigeria. You can't call number once and get it. You have to try it again.
4: He said, okay, let's call Choma again. They call him again. Waiting the corner here. Boom, boom. He starts the ring. Boom, boom. Hello?
5: Hello, baby. It's me, David.
4: Which David?
5: He said, baby, it's me now. David O. OBO, the one that bought you Porsche.
4: Crazy stuff, crazy stuff.
3: Pencil Unbroken, the movie.
7: 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As he jam the guy, back. Now the guy come down. 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Hello? Laddie Bona, where than the bypass? Please, do you have bomber of Passat 1964 model? They say, yes, sir. It's okay, bring 15. They supply 15, come to Melan Bridge, the rich man, sister. That's the guy 14. Now the guy saw, guy, no only use a bypass. Make himself buy. Now he carry phone. Hello? Please, is that Ladibo? Please, how much is waiting with the car? 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Today. How much? Side mirror. Is that how much? In our network, they do this thing. How about this guy they call now? Eh? Hello? I said Range Rover Sport. Side mirror.

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1: 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I want you to murder her.

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I want you to listen to one here. I want you to murder her.

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1: The Bible is clear. Jesus Christ died on a cross for your sins. He rose from the grave on the third day and ascended to heaven shortly after. The Bible is clear that Jesus Christ is alive today and seated on the right-hand side of God the Father. The Bible is clear that one day, Jesus will return. And when he returns, every knee shall bow and every tongue confess that Jesus Christ is Lord. With all of the breakthrough in science and technology in this day and age, the Bible remains true when it tells us that there is no other way to heaven other than Jesus. He is the way, the truth, and the life. Now, I want you to pay attention to one particular passage of Scripture in Philippians 3, verse 10. The Bible reads, "I want to know Christ. Yes, to know the power of His resurrection and participation in His sufferings, becoming like Him in His death." Now, what does it mean to know the power of His resurrection? I believe that when you know the power of His resurrection, then you know that we serve a living God. We serve a God who is alive. The grave could not hold Him, and death could not contain Him. The Bible says in Revelation 1, verses 17 through 18, "When I saw Him, I fell at His feet as if I were dead. But He laid His right hand on me and said, 'Don't be afraid. I am the first and the last. I am the living one. I died, but look, I am alive forever and ever, and I hold the keys of death and the grave.' The Lord said, 'I am the living one.'" All across the earth, there are people who worship other gods and idols, but none of their gods can say what Jesus said here. He said, "I am the living one. I died, but look, I am alive forever and ever, and I hold the keys of death and the grave." The good news that I have to give you today is that Jesus Christ is alive. He still answers prayers today. He still heals today. He can still perform miracles today. If today in your heart, if you'll open your heart and believe in Jesus Christ, here is the promise that we have. In John 3, verses 14 and 15, "Just as Moses lifted up the snake in the wilderness, so the Son of Man must be lifted up, that everyone who believes may have eternal life in Him." The Bible says everyone who believes. Everyone who believes in Jesus Christ will have eternal life. My question to you today is, do you believe? Now, with the understanding that the Bible is clear, His promises are clear, and they are available to you, let us go to the Lord in prayer. Dear Lord, we believe You to be the Alpha and Omega, the beginning and the end. You are the first and the last, the King of Kings and the Lord of Lords. Master, when You ascended to heaven, You left us with a wonderful helper, the Holy Spirit. May we always be convicted of sin in our hearts by the Holy Spirit. May He be a counselor, a teacher, a helper to us. May the Holy Spirit reveal to us the amazing truth that is in Your Word. Psalm 19, verses 7 through 9 says, "The law of the Lord is perfect, refreshing the soul. The statutes of the Lord are trustworthy, making wise the simple. The precepts of the Lord are right, giving joy to the heart. The commands of the Lord are radiant, giving light to the eyes. Your word is indeed perfect, Father. May it refresh our souls daily. May your word be a lamp to our feet, dear Lord, clearly marking out the way of the Lord from the ways of the world. The Bible in Deuteronomy 6, verses 5 through 9, it says, "And you must love the Lord your God with all your heart, all your soul, and all your strength. And you must commit yourselves wholeheartedly to these commands that I am giving you today. Repeat them again and again to your children. Talk about them when you are at home and when you are on the road, when you are going to bed and when you are getting up. Tie them to your hands and wear them on your forehead as reminders. Write them on the doorposts of your house and on your gates." When it comes to your precious word, dear God, help us to realize how important it is to us in this life. Father, let there be a deep yearning and a strong hunger for your word in our lives. May your word be repeated over and over again in our homes. I pray that your word, Lord Jesus, would so greatly impact our lives on a daily basis that we would be transformed when it comes to our character, our speech, and even our mindset. In this day and age, Lord, we need to know the truth. We need you, God. We need your word, because nothing else clearly separates holiness from evil better than your word. In this world that is full of deception and idolatry, help us to keep your word diligently so that all our ways are directed by you. Father, help us to keep your commands. Let us not be hypocritical and claim to be Christians, yet refuse to practice your word. Holy Spirit, I pray that you would push me to meditate on God's word. Help me to make it a practice, to make it a routine to read the Bible, and to spend quality time in the word of God. We know, Lord, that there is a need in our lives to get to know the Word of God, because it will change us. It will build our character, and it will mold us into vessels that God can use. Your Word is powerful, and I believe that it will cut through every evil, carnal, and selfish thought within us. May your Holy Word, the Word that has withstood the test of time, may it cleanse us, may it wash us, may it renew our mindset and build our faith. Father, we bless your name and we praise you, King Jesus. Thank you for hearing this prayer. It's in the name of Jesus Christ that we pray. Amen.

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Check. Don't follow trends, I just set the pace. Another day, another stack, another case. They're running in circles, they're running a race, while I'm sitting back, just observing the space. It's the blueprint, baby. Look at the lines, every single movie, the star aligns. I'm reading the play, I'm reading the signs. You're stuck in the past, I'm ahead of the times.

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Started with a dream in a cold dark block. Now I'm checking VVS, I don't check the clock. 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
0: Genius in the room, yeah, I'm looking like a boss. I don't kinda wins, I just learn from the loss. You're talking about the price, I don't care about the cost. Straight from the mud, yeah, I'm covered in the frost. Chat phone ringing, but the business is legit. Every check I drop, you know it's a hit. Central vibes when I'm stepping in the grit. 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
1: You see me trying to get a signal.
0: Oh gosh, well, you could ask for a ride or something.
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3: One ride, though. 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
1: We could never leave early. 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
2: I know you're not blaming me. 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
1: At least it's not my money spent.
2: Yeah, because I made our money.
1: You can call somebody.
2: You see me trying to get a signal.
1: Oh gosh, well, you could ask for a ride or something.
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4: One day, ride off. 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

0: DJ Polo. Akothe, how are you? The last time we were together, we were in Dubai, but you didn't know me. Now you have paid to see me. How are you guys? Kenya, how dare you? Fireworks for 10 minutes. Who do you think you are? The first time we ever had fireworks in Ombokolo, it ended up in a disaster. They made people pay to come and watch fireworks. Yet even from home you could see. The stadium was packed. The MC came, ladies and gentlemen, 10 seconds to go. For the first time in Ombokolo, you're going to see fireworks. 10, 9, 8, 7, 6, 5, 4, 3, 2, 1. The guy went back to the organizers. What is the problem? So, buy for us some time. How much time? 5 minutes. Ladies and gentlemen, the fireworks this time are going to work. We are going to count down from 300. We celebrated New Year at 6 a.m. People could not leave because they had paid their money. I will not go. This thing has to work. It has. 6 a.m., it's during the day. They just had pwah, pwah, pwah. They said, I assume they were... Ombokolo. Ha! I watched a movie. The woman was in distress. She called 911 in the US and they came in a couple of minutes. These white people. Try to call police, Uganda police. Welcome to the Uganda Police Force. For English, press 1. For Luganda, press 2. For another language, press 3. English, 1. If you want to report a robbery, press 1. If you want to report theft, press 2. If they are killing you, rest in peace.
1: See, it's a robbery, press 1. Poo.
0: If the thieves are more than one, press 1. If they are less, press 2.
1: They are 5, more than 1. Do-do-do.
0: Do-do-do.
1: You're like, huh? You call again, 999.
0: If you are still calling as the previous caller, press 1. If you are a new caller, press 2.
1: You're like, I'm the previous caller.
0: If the thieves are still there, press 1. If they're...
1: Finally, you end up going through the operator.
0: Hello, 999, how can we help you?
2: I think I am being attacked.
0: Can you please speak loudly?
2: I cannot because they will hear me.
0: So what is the problem?
2: I think there are thieves here.
0: You think, eh?
2: Yeah.
0: Find out.
2: I don't know whether they are armed or not.
0: Ah, so you want us to come there when you are not sure whether they are armed or not? What if they kill us? I'm like, you are the police.
1: Ombokolo.
0: By the way, work very, very. I love this woman for her confidence. You should put your hands together. This is a gem you have in Kenya.
1: Akothe has made us see things for free, study biology for free. She just got...

The confidence level of this woman is too high. Hey! And she does not give a damn. She doesn't care. That's the beauty. When you work hard and you have money, nobody cares what you do. But these daughters of Zinja troopers who are always begging for transport money. Work hard so that you don't have to introduce yourself. When they see you from afar, they just say, Mr. So-and-so. Work very hard so that you don't have to introduce yourself. Work hard so that your pastor does not take advantage of you by casting demons in you. Have you ever seen rich people fall down when the pastor says, "Hey, it's only you. Pastor, I receive. You are receiving what? It's only the poor people who fall. The rich people, the bouncers and the cameramen don't. I had the privilege, the first daughter, the daughter of our president. You know our president. The daughter of our president opened the church. She's born again. I went to her church. My God, rich people. They pray with class. Their prayers are so... I think that's why God hears them. And the songs. And they start, "Lord Jesus, I want to thank you. Thank you for the deliverance. You have been there for me, my family, and my friends. I pray. God, thank you so much." Very nice. Go to our churches. Our churches, usually, their names are a sentence. St. Patrick's Church of Ministries with Deliverance of Healing Satan and His Angels so that you don't die. In Jesus' name we pray. Ministries. They also start very well. "Jesus, your love is too much, oh, too much." Before you know it, Father! Father! Tell them, say, "I don't hear." Why? Take your time. Don't rush God. You are rushing God for what? You start speaking a language even Him doesn't understand. And God is there checking His manual.

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1: Alpha. Never done. You know, I'm not a very happy man, you know. There's some things that's been happening that I don't really like about the world in general. Well, let me tell you this. You see, in this life we live, there are two things involved. It's either you're a man or you're a woman. If you're a woman, you are safe. But if you're a man, there are two things involved. It's either you're a civilian or you're in the military. If you're a civilian, you are safe. If you're in the military, there are two things involved. It's either you're in the office or you're at the war front. If you're in the office, you are safe. If you are at the war front, there are two things involved. It's either you kill somebody or somebody kill you. If you kill somebody, you are safe. If somebody kill you, there are two things involved. It's either you are being buried or your body is used for manure. If you are being buried, you are safe. If your body is being used for manure, there are two things involved. It's either you are used to grow plants, flowers, or you are used for trees. If you are used for flowers, you are safe. If you are used for trees, there are two things involved. It's either you are being used to make paper and tissue paper, or you are being used to make furniture. If you are used for furniture, you are safe. If you are used for tissue paper, there are two things involved. Thank you. It's either you are being used by a man or you are being used by a woman. If you are being used by a man, you are safe. Thank you. But if you are being used by a woman, there are two things involved. It's either she uses you from the back or she uses you from the front. If you are being used from the back, you are safe. If you are being used from the front, there are two things involved. It's either you contact gonorrhea or you contact HIV. If you contact gonorrhea, you are safe. If you contact HIV, there's only one thing involved. You will die. Thank you. Thank you. AIDS is for real. Let's try and play safe. Women, I respect women 100%. My mom is a woman, so it helps. My mom, when I was little, we are from, when in Nigeria, we call it the Ajekpaku. That's the poor people. I belong there. The Ajekpako people, like when we were young, it's always hard for us to, you know, like buying Christmas clothes for us was very hard. The rich people, when they go shopping for Christmas, it's around 18th or 20th of December when it's expensive. Those days, if you want to buy Christmas clothes, if they want to buy Christmas clothes for us, my father used to buy it around January or February when it's cheap. Before Christmas, he don't jump. Buying chicken was hard also. We always cry, Mommy, you never buy chicken. We're disturbing her. Mommy, never buy chicken. 21st of December, chicken never come. 22nd, mommy, never buy. And all our neighbors don't buy chicken. My mom was frustrated. So she prepared jollof rice for us that we should eat. When we finish eating, she would take us to the market to buy chicken and our Christmas cloth. We did not know that she put Vilion 5. We ate and woke up on the 15th of January. Since that day, we no complain again. The school I went to, Ajepako School also, the name of the school, unlike the rich people, the school they go to in Nigeria, is only, you hear, the names are always nice. You hear names like King's College, Queen's College, Pampas, Corona, sweet schools. The name of my school can even make you fail your exam. Umukoro Development Community High School. How can you pass? And back then, we used to sit at the back. Me and my colleagues, we did not know anything in school. So we'll go and hide at the back. So when the teacher walks into the class and goes like, okay, I want you to recite the 2x table. Go! Those ones that are brilliant in front, they'll just stand up. 2x1, 2, 2x2, 4. We will know no book. We go there back. We'll be adding bass. One day I was carried away. I was adding bass. The teacher was hearing bass from the back. I was like, and he told everybody to keep quiet. I did not hear him. So I was the last person to do. He just said, you stand up. I stood up. He said, you recite it alone. I said, teacher, I know well, though. The guy that was sitting next to me knew that if I don't get it, they will call us. They will call him. He said, hi, sir. Teacher said, what? He said, teacher, he say you know well now. You know, go leave him. Teacher said, okay, you stand up, recite the 2x table. Teacher told me to sit down. The boy stood up and said, teacher, me self, I know well, though. He said, teacher, all of us for here, we know well. That boy's name was Ochuku. That boy was from Warri. Do you know where Warri is in Nigeria? Those people, they are very different from other Nigerian people, you know? So different. You know, all these mathematics teachers, they make us so confused. You get to the class, you say, X minus Y equals to 2. Find X. See X there now? Where will I find them? Go again. And there was this math they used to teach us those days, that if it takes 3 boys and do you people do here? If it takes 3 boys an hour to clear grass in a plot of land, how long will it take? How many boys you solve your math? Teacher came into the class, asked the first boy, you stand up. If it takes 5 boys an hour to clear grass in a plot of land, how long will it take 8 boys? The boy stood up and he got it. They asked Ochuku, Ochuku, stand up. If it takes 10 boys an hour to clear grass in a plot of land, how long will it take 15 boys? Ochuku said, bros. Wow, bros. If 10 boys don't clear grass, 15 boys, no go, nothing there to clear now. Then go pack the grass now. I'm telling you. Nigerian home videos, they are doing very well. Nigerian home videos are doing well. And when I was moving around, I saw some of their films here. And there are some things they do. I don't know if you've noticed it. There are some things they do that really trips me. When it comes to their names, the way they name their movies, they use how the actress and the actor looks to name. I don't know if you've noticed it. If the actress fine, like Genevieve, beautiful girl, RMD, handsome man, the name of the film will be True Love. If it's Genevieve and Ramsey Noah, fine people, they'll call it Love Forever. Genevieve and Pat Atta, fine people, they'll call it Dying to Love. But if it's Genevieve and Shego Arinze, you see the name, Could This Be Love? If you watch Nigerian films and the American films, it's different. Even the Indian movies. American films, when it comes to the end part, you know, the way they want to fight you, you know, like, no, you can't fuck with me, nigga, I'm gonna pump your ass, nigga, die, nigga, pump, pump, pump, start shooting. You know? And there are slow motions, they put slow motions where it's needed. You see the guy jumping out of the building, slow motion, poof. Nigerian films, there's no part, nobody can jump from the building now. So the only time they put slow motion is either when Ramsey Noah wants to slap Genevieve, you see, you, I'm going to slap you. That's the only effect they can do. If you watch Indian films, those people are terrible. They'll be saying and they'll sing when they won't fight, they will sing. If they are making love, they will sing. Everything are singing. Cuckoo sing, now leave him. You see, Dramendra will just come and say, Bushki di kadaba. Then she di kadaba. One girl, where the thing no concern, because you come and say, Nahi, Nahi. Where thing concern you now? The next thing, music don't start. They don't start to dance. Chinese films, those ones, they move their lips like 100 times and only 2 or 3 words will come out. You see Xin Fu and Xin Ha, last fight. You see Xin Fu, you come out and yo. Yo, and don't finish. Nigerian films, most times, some of their movies are good, some of them, they are not too good. I watched one the other day. There was the words, they were talking slow because they wanted to kill time. Nothing there to talk. Kanayo, oh, Kanayo just came out. You, I am going to shoot you now and you will die. Saint Obi said, oh, why do you want to shoot me? What did I do? Shut up! Shut up! Now die! The gunshot always sounds like knockout. Bah! Bah! Bah! Ah! Ah! Ah! You have shoot me. Now I will die. You know, there is this conventional thing in Ghana that I've noticed with the women. They are heavily endowed when it comes to their behind, you know. And you know, the only woman who stop conversation when they are behind, they big. I'm telling you, you see two responsible men to discuss. So it's, I think the money we're expecting is going to be like maybe like 6.2 billion naira. You know, but we're going to get there, you know. And we're supposed to be having a meeting with the expatriates so like on Tuesday. And seriously. And there's this thing that these women, they do nowadays that really trips me. They'll come to church and they'll sit in front and they confuse the pastors. Why? Because they wear short skirts. In Lagos, they do. You see, fine girl, short skirt, go just sit down. Front of pastor, confused pastor. Lagos pastors, they try as much as possible not to look. not to even get distracted. Like a Lagos pastor might be preaching, my brothers and my sisters, glory, glory, glory. You see, I want to tell you that you have to be born again. Glory, glory, glory, glory, glory. Jesus, Jesus. So what they do is that they will try not to go to that path because they don't want to be tempted. But in worry pastors, they will look. But it's hard to look because you are on top and she's below. So they will turn the preaching to something that will make them go down. You see the pastor preaching about repentance. My brothers and my sisters, praise the Lord. You see, I want to tell you that you have to be born again to enter into the kingdom of God. Glory be to God. Before I talk about repentance, I want to tell you that Abraham was a man that was assigned by God to look into the future. So Abraham was directed by God to be moving majestically. Abraham was moving spiritually. Abraham was moving steadily. And God told Abraham to bend down and look into the future. Oh, glory, glory, glory. Jesus is Lord. The future was not clear. The future was not clear, but Abraham is a man that has hope and faith and wisdom. Abraham did not give up. He still moved and bent down again. This time he looked and the future was clear. And you know, the worried people, you people, you don't have bike. Do you do bikes here? You don't. In Nigeria, we do bikes a lot, you know, because, you know, we're trying to beat traffic and everything, you know. And most times, people you in Lagos, another place of Nigeria, you have your money before you stop the bike, you know. Bike will stop. Yeah, Bode Thomas. Okay, 200 naira, no problem. You enter and you pay. In Warri, they have a technique. They don't have money normally. They don't have any naira in their pocket, but they will stop the bike. But they use a trick. They'll stop the bike. Bike will stop. Where? In Ere Junction. 200 naira. There might be like two guys, you know. 200 naira for our tools. No problem, we'll pay. We'll enter the bike. They will not say anything. When they are close to Ere Junction, the guy behind the bike man will ask his friend, Voke, that gun where I give you, how many bullets they remain inside? Okay, we make matters worse. Bros, now 6 bullets they remain. The bike man goes, oh, but I don't die today. Which kind of alarm? 6 bullets. No, be 8 stay inside before. Say, bros, you don't forget, say that bike man, we carry us, we shoot her with 2 bullets. When they get to another job, they come and say, hey, bros, how much be the money? Bike man, oh, bros, no. Not free. Ladies and gentlemen, comedy is something that is diverse. It's everybody have their own techniques. What I do is I try as much as possible not to crack jokes. But let me just do this one. This is a joke, actually. But it happened in real life. I was there. I went to a banking hall in Lagos. I was seated in the banking hall. And because of this 25 billion naira thing in Nigeria, because every bank is like looking for 25 billion naira to be able to stand strong for a central bank. So now all the bankers are extremely nice, looking for money to put in the bank. One man from America just came in. You will know the way he was dressed and the way he was talking. He walked to the cashier and said, hello, madam, can I see your fucking manager, please? He said, sir, please, we don't use such words here, please. Please, this is a banking hall. What the fuck are you telling me? I want to see your fucking manager. You're telling me not to. What the, are you fucking crazy? Say, sir, please, you can't use such words here. Please, it's a banking hall. Fuck you, man. I want to see your fucking manager. You're telling me this is a fucking banking hall? What the fuck are you talking about? Say, please, sir, I'm afraid I have to ask you to leave. You want to fuck you? The manager came down. Like, sir, what seems to be the problem? Are you the fucking manager? If you're not the fucking manager, get out of my fucking face, man. Say, sir, please, you don't use such words. This is the banking hall. Fuck hell, man. Fuck all you niggas, man. Fuck, because I wanted to open an account with $2 million in this fucking bank. Fuck all your niggas. The manager said, sir, come. What did you say? See, I want to open a fucking account with $2 million. You guys are telling me fucking rubbish. $2 million. What was this fucking girl telling you? My name is Tony. I'm the fucking manager. Let's go to my fucking office. Serious. But right now, ladies and gentlemen, most comedians, they try as much as possible to hit a punchline before they leave. It's a tradition. You crack jokes, you jizz, you hit the crowd, and when everybody is all there, you know, standing ovation and everything, you say, thank you very much, God bless you, good night. But me, I don't care. I leave anytime I like.

0: Now you take a car and go one place for Agbara. Yes, sir, your town. Now the Baba write incantation with Urobo. They say around 12. Why don't put your guy so that? May read the incantation. Who no go school? What did they write? Very simple. I'm milote tell you guys they were. What did you guys read your glulu? Ego yare. This is God they shout. Now this is about what they use.
1: You are mad, baby. I want all this money.
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4: Hey.
0: All right, my name's oh, now you ha. Wow, for this, how you be like who they stay with, who they stay with, person.
5: Nobody go ask if you don't chop, nobody go send you free money.
0: All right, my name's my full name's. Ogene Kokoya, Ogene Brurien, O9B Desmond. They call me the comedy catalyst, the Ototaman of Nigerian comedy. He knew me the one of Adesokwe Kingdom, the other Bekoye C1 of Nigerian comedy. By bet, I be comedian and I'm funny.
6: See the way you love me.
0: Hey, Urobo say. Ubie di o sheyevli, unwo boye yorari. Palm kernel that fell inside red oye went to his family.
7: Bo, onamo sha baba nye ye king, ena kodia. Ememera re buwe ina.
0: Sing for me!
7: Ememera re buwe ina.
0: Thank you! If you love Urobo Meso, no! Yes, let that do. It don't do. It's like the small 2 hours when I get. You won't play 1 hour, 40 minutes.
3: You say?
0: Sir? Tanikbe? Okay. All right. It's good to be back home, man. Yeah. Okay. When just like Undertaker. No, no, no. Same, no, they catch you. People, they dream better than you. They use more, they miss coke. Okay, when you buy the drink, they don't give you man one. Nah, joko, nah, joko. Because I hear say, after you say native daughter, now so that they dress now. The wedding when I go do last week for Sable, the native daughter, when they bring me a whole ring. Ray, hold on for us, you know, if you call wedding. This life, eh? It's all getting waited. Listen to me. In anything you do in this life, you need education. Might shock you. Even to become a shower, you need school. Because there are different between. How far now, customer? And how are you, my friend? Good evening. My name is Siris Toba. Whether now the problem with people who are not go school, they know they lie here educative talk. You go who? School good though. Even to become a DJ, you need school. Not be Asaba. I say, Asaba, now go MC orphanage, end of year party, orphanage. Who be orphan? Uno get papa, uno get mama. It reached time for the children to dance. Now tell DJ. DJ, can you play a very beautiful song for the children? Now DJ play techno. DJ.
4: Where your mama dey? Where your papa dey?
0: DJ, wait. Children call they cry. Tell your neighbor, go school. You need school in every walk of life. Even though this country does not encourage it, just go. In case you use mistake, travel. Not be this school matter. One of my friends, when they say, school na scam, school na scam. Police cash out with Igbo, Indian hands. Because he no go school, may write statement. He sit down near who get murder case. He can't go copy.
4: Oh, Afara.
0: Tell your neighbor, go school. Oga me, it all is education. I know, listen, listen.
4: Arabalabamba.
0: Yeah. You know, and there is a problem with people who don't go to school. If they're there with their friends when they talk about education,

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1: And if you are married to one wife, now you try pass. Men, when they try. Put your hands together for all the married men in the house. Whether you're responsible or you're not responsible, clap!
2: If you get a woman, hold on tight.
1: Oh, no, no, no, King Solomon for Bible. 700 wife, 300 concubine. Is he shit on them?
3: Jesus, you love me too much.
1: Listen to me. If your husband is successful, is progressing, and he does shit on you, now Bible. And if the husband is just shitting on you, he not married second wife, your husband is responsible.
4: Everyone can never be preaching love. I'm not a man of preach of love. I'm a war. I'm a fight.
1: Let me shock you. Success is like sugar. Women are like ants.
3: What won't you do?
1: Can I talk to you? King Solomon have 700 wives, 300 concubines, a queen in the Ethiopia, a queen, Queen Bathsheba, was there. He come from Ethiopia, travel, come meet Solomon. You know what he tell Solomon? He said, they hear your doings.
5: Aka akaya, aka Jehovah nevema.
1: Sir,
6: this man they plan to get second wife.
1: No. If they sow seed, may not marry another woman. This is my anointing. Wow. Listen to me. Let's start the story. You don't know how it happened. Do you know King Solomon is the son of King David? On the year jokes in so, let's do reality joke now. King Solomon was a son of King David. And do you know King Solomon is a product of adultery? Listen. Now they shout, if not because of your 1-5, call collector. You give me 1-5 for your mind, you don't buy my bet right. Who are you? Can we continue the show now? Let's start properly. Now, King David, they upstairs as a king, they throw. Now I see Uriah wife, which is Sheba. They hear the story. Oh. Listen, oh. A king, he destroy. Now I see because King Uriah, now soldier. You know, say normally they are bad, I know they're good. Now from Bible. Because if they say better house, the king no fit see another woman or wife when they bath. Are you listening to me? Tell your neighbor, Hozo, may they not see your wife from upstairs. Listen to me. I want to crack up, but the Lord said, speak to my children. Now listen to me. In day up, now I see Uriah wife, they bath. Now I call Joab, now I pee. Now I say, who be that Sumonyash when they shake?
7: Who be that?
8: Oh, this Sumonyash they shake.
1: Hey, listen to me. Now I tell Joab, go and fetch her. The Bible said, and Joab fetched her. See, Bible too sweet. They know they like to know story. He said, and King David slept with her. No, you can't calm down. Now, this argument make you not finish school. Calm down.

0: honorary diploma. 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If they argue, we lecturer for year one. Hello, sir. Listen to me. Now, senior, you senior me, I'm popular past you.
1: Yeah, carry my soul for my shoulder.
0: Now, just now with this, I mean, I'm a prophet. Hello, sir. They yell, okay, listen, this will go favor you, go help your home. Listen. The way they love you, they love like homeless man. Are you homeless? Not till Navi do me. You see this time, God give me mouth and leg. I talk, I run. I will go far. If not from this one, I will go far. Who? The. He don't dry. Who shall be Siego? Now Siego dress like Michael Jackson. Say. Good. Oh, got me. Bro, say why? If my tired, the main 1 hour, tell me. Sir, let's continue the story. Very short, right? Now, the same Bible tell us, sir, okay, me, hello, sir, can you be calm? Be quiet. Be quiet. It is scriptural. The Bible says, even a foolish person is considered wise when he's quiet. Keep quiet. I better call 15. Oh, sorry, sir. Sorry, sir. Now God, they use me. Now God. Now God. Now God. Now God.
2: I beg you, I beg. I beg you, I beg.
3: Chérie.
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3: Je ne peux pas vivre.
0: I'm not scared. As good as Jesus, the crucifier, AY, do whatever you want to do.
4: Yeshua!
0: If you are having fun, make some noise. Whatever we are doing here and you are not still happy, listen to me. The fault is not from this show. The problem is that devil is using your life to play tempo wrong. Sir, let me continue. Hello, sir. Hustling, not easy. Which school you go? Okay. Now let me just wrap up the story. You know, say I just introduce myself. Hey, why no sir never start?
5: You the Chris.
0: Eugene. Since they spread this money and I only hear the video. Eugene, video that side. In a video, put one like this. I'm not going to look this side. You mean I would die here? Sir, now, the yell, as the woman get better, the yell, listen, and they explain something, I'm going somewhere. God, Uriah wife now, as he get better, God verse. Because the same Bible tells us, say a prostitute can be earned with a loaf of bread, which means a shower not supposed to cost. How much be bread? So any a shower that is charging more than the price of bread is ripping you. You didn't see all the Ashawo men. Oh, yeah, clap. The same Bible, that the same part, when he talks, say, a prostitute can be earned with a loaf of bread. Now, he said, go further and said, he who sleep with someone else's wife cost him his life. Bible. You don't they see people when they sleep, people, why don't they feel bad? You don't do.
3: ABC, Nigeria. Nigeria.
0: The same Bible. But King David sleep with Uriah's wife. You know, saying I wait till you thief, they sweet. Now I make quickly sweet past number four. Am I communicating? Listen to me. It's sweeter. Now I call Joab again. Who you say be the husband to this woman? He say Uriah. Now I say, who be Uriah? He say Uriah and one of your soldiers when they war. Now I say, he don't die. He say no. He say Joab, go to the wall, put him in the wall front to tell you that some problem when they pass through. Now woman cover. Uriah die in no sinner because of his wife. He did die. Listen, listen. Wait, listen. Not be shy. No, no, no. Since you're over witness, you know, keep quiet. Now, there you are. Joe, listen. Now, wait now. Wait, listen now. Listen. Joab, the yell, the Bible recorded. Joab went to the war, right? They call carry the Uriah now. Put for front, Abby. It die, be not that way to argue with your ancestors. You know, said the first, you know, said the first speaking when he born. He died. The beginning that be not die. You know, saying at the second beginning, I be King Solomon. What are you saying now? I do research now. I say, oh, Igbe people don't they argue, Igbe. God it away. God it away. I got a bubble. I got a bubble. Hey, that day. Now. What did they pay me? Now, person father. He became this somewhere now. They tell him, friend, if you see my dad, eh? See dad.
4: I don't hide like this. I don't drink anything I see.
0: Also, say, you have me at the popular. Congratulations! Yeah. What did make me lie worry? Tomorrow now, on Saturday, you go see Shama, the toast girl. You don't know me. For a wildlife. Now, me, the soccer, yeah, but I can't do like this.
5: All right, my Kaiser.
4: What's up, taking my lesson? We taking your troubles.
0: Oh, yeah, listen now, children of God, listen to. Hello, sir. They yell. Where did they talk joke? We supposed to make sense. Comedy don't come up for weapons, you go joke call, you go to shout. He get one man. No. Make. Thank God, sir. Go Lagos. Now, for they do keke yo. Urobo se ea nerobo ke in yo mini ki e du ye ke. On anono se, for that Lagos, I don't win the best comedian of the year 3 years now. Put your hands together for progress. Of this development, one of our chairman when the daily go say no, all the best comedians are from Delta, right? Keep quiet, you too like argument. Now, man, when your mama they can't children, they know they can't you. Now, when they can't abortion, now they can't decide.
3: are a chosen generation.
0: They're not choose this one.
5: I wanna be like this.
0: What is development? Mona wait now, nah, Mona wait, Mona wait. Mona wait. Celebrity, wait now.
6: See this life me, I know like trouble. 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Money no get today, but not happy day.
7: 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You meet your mash.
0: No, no, no. Hey, Ogami. Ogami, what be your name? What's your name?
8: I am Zingeti.
7: Zingeti.
0: Correct. I beg. You know why I ask your name? When I reach Lego, when they ask you, when you go home, so who you help?
6: You were the fuck best, no, no, send me leaky cuss.
7: Oh, Terry.
0: Not be waiting, you spray me, I won't appreciate. Now, the heart, when you get to spray this money, let's put the hands together for him.
9: Appreciation.
0: I want to appreciate somebody here. Please. AY don't appreciate her. Now, for your own self. Now, I want to appreciate her for my own self. Because Obo Shureru Koko Oyo Mok by Gabo. Mamu Yarobo. What
7: is it?
0: Listen to me. I was having an issue with my boss. My papa said, who get person on top of mango tree, not supposed to into ripe fruit. Now, sir, listen to me. You know, say, when are they? Nobody just come from nowhere. Everybody is in a process. Everybody, success be like pregnant woman. You don't know how many times the husband sleep with her. Yes. You know, say, that when you define picking, you know, say, fuck, now walk. Doctor, listen to me, children of God. Doctor, go prescribe your wife give you. Fuck her two in the morning, two in the afternoon.
10: You fuck me too hard. Too hard.
0: If I didn't make sense, shout the stalker.
11: And I've been living fast life, but I see it as
0: okay,
11: slow.
0: Okay, okay. Apart from Uber, what you to do?
12: What the fuck though? Where the love go? 5, 4, 3, 2, I let one go.
0: My brother, even this Yahoo, why do they do so? Listen to me. It no still easy, yo. It no easy. Yoruba boy. You know, say Urobo boys when they do well. Full Lagos, so plenty. Urobo boys, when they do it, they did Lagos. One Yoruba boy called a follow taker when they say Chevron. Say because the guy they do it. Now he say, after me take a show and win, take a show and win, take a do plus. Listen to me, in this life, if you take shortcut, your life will be cut short. All right? Now you take a carry and go one place for Agbara. Yes, now your turn.
13: I will not only screenshot.
14: I will not only screenshot.
13: I will have money to buy.
0: Now the Baba write incantation with Urobo. Give Yoruba boy. They say around 12. Why don't put your guy soda? May read the quotation. Who no go school? What did they write? Very simple. I'm milote tell you guy they were. What did you guy video your glulu? Ego yare. Mona wait. Now this guy they shout. Now this is about what they use.
15: You are mad, baby. I want all this money.
0: I want to say this. support development. Support progress. Though progress, they attract enemy, is a sign of progress. Right? That's why I tell people, when God is blessing your neighbor, it shows, say, God, they your neighborhood. Witchcraft, not be only who they fly. If your neighbor, they go down, you call they celebrate, you be wish. Listen to me. If they seize your light, you call open window to check whether not everywhere, you be wish. Tell your neighbor, I also you not be wish. Celebrate progress. I was talking about a man that have a heart of youth that wants youth to progress. Since I met this man, he have never let me down. He was in my show in London. I called him 2 hours before the event. He came. Please, a round of applause for Amadou Pini. This chairman, now he dey bring development. This a while I will feed one for other cities. But Amadou say no. If I build this place, bah, for comfort, for your comfort, because it's comfortable. He started to bring all of us come. You see what he want for October 14? You see the people when they come? The first musical act when I see, he be in a 40 million, if he be family friend. He bring everybody come this branch here. He called discover that many people go come this worry. They go they find hotel up or down because the only born one again, 30 people, he don't fool. It's okay, no. The last time, they lodge us for a shower quarter. No room. But it be like, say, I enjoy the shower quarter because with the room when they give me, call we get.
8: I want you to know that, you know,
0: now, you say, no, you go continue for YouTube. You don't play. Please, we need prayers for him to keep him strong. Because wish when he keep the only rich man for their family goes so far. Now, they pull hotel, not be just hotel. Iconic structure. When something no get definition, now they pull iconic. Who no go school now go confused? Who no go school now go they shout word.
7: Matter.
0: So please, this building one that they see here now. People, when they collect salary because of this event, when would they do now? Not be small. They're supposed to do Okada. They're supposed to do Keke. That they work here. You dey. Don't worry. If I want to talk about security, I will call you. Now. If this structure can create job opportunity. Can't imagine that iconic structure when they pull for GRA worry. And I believe it will take more than 150 workers, staffs, which means they're going to remove 150 keke from the road. You decide when they do the Okada, they do keke, they go school. This country, okay, sit down. And now they share your story. Sit down. Please. No, I say, no. Who your time for hurry? Please. Let's support him. You know, there is your sister when they put See structure. Security calm down, will come. See structure. Please. Please. Let every one of us, in your quiet time, in your prayer time, just call Amajunin. Anyhow. See, may God strengthen her. He's bringing development to worry. Yes. He's a good man. He not be politician. Don't get it wrong. If every successful Deltas with their words create this job opportunity without the government, we will see exist. Okay, me keep quiet now. Now the problem with Chile church, keep quiet. And it makes sense. You know, so you know they understand, but don't worry, I'll go speak with the Bogu later. So please, Amaju, I want to say a big shout out to you. Whenever you are having challenges, because as big as you are, and I saw your problem, the big old. Now let me tell you, say, in any level you find yourself, enjoy the process. Now make it get people when they go, Ashao Kota, they go, make carry woman 300, 500. Some people go buy Benz for Ashao just to sleep with the Ashao listing. Try to create a value for yourself. Good night.
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0: shot and killed during a massive police-military operation in Timon Gardens.
1: There's much grief and unanswered questions after yesterday's discovery of the mutilated body of a young boy missing since Sunday in St. Mary's.
2: Another 11-year-old who was reported missing has turned up dead
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when you're here. You know, I must have left you 100 times, but you don't know that. 'Cause I was afraid I'd be ashamed that you'd laugh when you found out just how far it went. But you didn't, and you don't. I know you ain't gonna ever love me. And someday I'll go, but I'm not ready yet.

The Bible is clear. Jesus Christ died on a cross for your sins. He rose from the grave on the third day and ascended to heaven shortly after. The Bible is clear that Jesus Christ is alive today and seated on the right-hand side of God the Father. The Bible is clear that one day Jesus will return. And when he returns, every knee shall bow and every tongue confess that Jesus Christ is Lord. With all of the breakthrough in science and technology in this day and age, the Bible remains true when it tells us that there is no other way to heaven other than Jesus. He is the way, the truth, and the life. Now, I want you to pay attention to one particular passage of Scripture in Philippians 3, verse 10. The Bible reads, "I want to know Christ. Yes, to know the power of his resurrection and participation in his sufferings, becoming like him in his death." Now, what does it mean to know the power of his resurrection? I believe that when you know the power of his resurrection, then you know that we serve a living God. We serve a God who is alive. The grave could not hold him, and death could not contain him. The Bible says in Revelation 1, verses 17 through 18, "When I saw him, I fell at his feet as if I were dead. But he laid his right hand on me and said, 'Don't be afraid. I am the first and the last. I am the living one. I died, but look, I am alive forever and ever. And I hold the keys of death and the grave.' The Lord said, 'I am the living one.'" All across the earth, there are people who worship other gods and idols, but none of their gods can say what Jesus said here. He said, "I am the living one. I died, but look, I am alive forever and ever. And I hold the keys of death and the grave." The good news that I have to give you today is that Jesus Christ is alive. He still answers prayers today. He still heals today. He can still perform miracles today. If today in your heart, if you'll open your heart and believe in Jesus Christ, here is the promise that we have in John 3, verses 14 and 15. "Just as Moses lifted up the snake in the wilderness, so the Son of Man must be lifted up, that everyone who believes may have eternal life in him." The Bible says everyone who believes. Everyone who believes in Jesus Christ will have eternal life. My question to you today is, do you believe? Now, with the understanding that the Bible is clear, his promises are clear, and they are available to you, let us go to the Lord in prayer. Dear Lord, we believe you to be the Alpha and Omega, the beginning and the end. You are the first and the last, the King of Kings and the Lord of Lords. Master, when you ascended to heaven, you left us with a wonderful helper, the Holy Spirit. May we always be convicted of sin in our hearts by the Holy Spirit. May he be a counselor, a teacher, a helper to us. May the Holy Spirit reveal to us the amazing truth that is in your word. Psalm 19, verses 7 through 9 says, "The law of the Lord is perfect, refreshing the soul. The statutes of the Lord are trustworthy, making wise the simple. The precepts of the Lord are right, giving joy to the heart. The commands of the Lord are radiant, giving light to the eyes." Your word is indeed perfect, Father. May it refresh our souls daily. May your word be a lamp to our feet, dear Lord, clearly marking out the way of the Lord from the ways of the world. The Bible in Deuteronomy 6, verses 5 through 9,
It says, and you must love the Lord your God with all your heart, all your soul, and all your strength. And you must commit yourselves wholeheartedly to these commands that I am giving you today. Repeat them again and again to your children. Talk about them when you are at home and when you are on the road, when you are going to bed and when you are getting up. Tie them to your hands and wear them on your forehead as reminders. Write them on the doorposts of your house and on your gates. When it comes to your precious word, dear God, help us to realize how important it is to us in this life. Father, let there be a deep yearning and a strong hunger for your word in our lives. May your word be repeated over and over again in our homes. I pray that your word, Lord Jesus, would so greatly impact our lives on a daily basis that we would be transformed when it comes to our character, our speech, and even our mindset. In this day and age, Lord, we need to know the truth. We need you, God. We need your word, because nothing else clearly separates holiness from evil better than your word. In this world that is full of deception and idolatry, help us to keep your word diligently so that all our ways are directed by you. Father, help us to keep your commands. Let us not be hypocritical and claim to be Christians, yet refuse to practice your word. Holy Spirit, I pray that you would push me to meditate on God's word. Help me to make it a practice, to make it a routine to read the Bible, and to spend quality time in the word of God. We know, Lord, that there is a need in our lives to get to know the Word of God, because it will change us, it will build our character, and it will mold us into vessels that God can use. Your Word is powerful, and I believe that it will cut through every evil, carnal, and selfish thought within us. May your Holy Word, the Word that has withstood the test of time, may it cleanse us, may it wash us, may it renew our mindset and build our faith. Father, we bless your name and we praise you, King Jesus. Thank you for hearing this prayer. It's in the name of Jesus Christ that we pray.

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The Bible is clear. Jesus Christ died on a cross for your sins. He rose from the grave on the third day and ascended to heaven shortly after. The Bible is clear that Jesus Christ is alive today and seated on the right-hand side of God the Father. The Bible is clear that one day, Jesus will return. And when he returns, every knee shall bow and every tongue confess that Jesus Christ is Lord. With all of the breakthrough in science and technology in this day and age, the Bible remains true when it tells us that there is no other way to heaven other than Jesus. He is the way, the truth, and the life. Now, I want you to pay attention to one particular passage of Scripture in Philippians 3, verse 10. The Bible reads, "I want to know Christ. Yes,

to know the power of his resurrection and participation in his sufferings, becoming like him in his death. Now, what does it mean to know the power of his resurrection? I believe that when you know the power of his resurrection, then you know that we serve a living God. We serve a God who is alive. The grave could not hold him, and death could not contain him. The Bible says in Revelation 1, verses 17 through 18, "When I saw him, I fell at his feet as if I were dead. But he laid his right hand on me and said, 'Don't be afraid. I am the first and the last. I am the living one. I died, but look, I am alive forever and ever, and I hold the keys of death and the grave.' The Lord said, 'I am the living one.'" All across the earth, there are people who worship other gods and idols, but none of their gods can say what Jesus said here. He said, "I am the living one. I died, but look, I am alive forever and ever, and I hold the keys of death and the grave." The good news that I have to give you today is that Jesus Christ is alive. He still answers prayers today. He still heals today. He can still perform miracles today. If today in your heart, if you'll open your heart and believe in Jesus Christ, here is the promise that we have in John 3, verses 14 and 15. "Just as Moses lifted up the snake in the wilderness, so the Son of Man must be lifted up, that everyone who believes may have eternal life in him." The Bible says everyone who believes. Everyone who believes in Jesus Christ will have eternal life. My question to you today is, do you believe? Now, with the understanding that the Bible is clear, his promises are clear, and they are available to you, let us go to the Lord in prayer. Dear Lord, we believe you to be the Alpha and Omega, the beginning and the end. You are the first and the last, the King of Kings and the Lord of Lords. Master, when you ascended to heaven, you left us with a wonderful helper, the Holy Spirit. May we always be convicted of sin in our hearts by the Holy Spirit. May he be a counselor, a teacher, a helper to us. May the Holy Spirit reveal to us the amazing truth that is in your word. Psalm 19, verses 7 through 9 says, "The law of the Lord is perfect, refreshing the soul. The statutes of the Lord are trustworthy, making wise the simple. The precepts of the Lord are right, giving joy to the heart. The commands of the Lord are radiant, giving light to the eyes." Your word is indeed perfect, Father. May it refresh our souls daily. May your word be a lamp to our feet, dear Lord, clearly marking out the way of the Lord from the ways of the world. The Bible in Deuteronomy 6, verses 5 through 9, it says, "And you must love the Lord your God with all your heart, all your soul, and all your strength. And you must commit yourselves wholeheartedly to these commands that I am giving you today. Repeat them again and again to your children. Talk about them when you are at home, and when you are on the road, when you are going to bed, and when you are getting up. Tie them to your hands and wear them on your forehead as reminders. Write them on the doorposts of your house and on your gates." When it comes to your precious word, dear God, help us to realize how important it is to us in this life. Father, let there be a deep yearning and a strong hunger for your word in our lives. May your word be repeated over and over again in our homes. I pray that your word, Lord Jesus, would so greatly impact our lives on a daily basis
that we would be transformed when it comes to our character, our speech, and even our mindset. In this day and age, Lord, we need to know the truth. We need you, God. We need your word, because nothing else clearly separates holiness from evil better than your word. In this world that is full of deception and idolatry, help us to keep your word diligently so that all our ways are directed by you. Father, help us to keep your commands. Let us not be hypocritical and claim to be Christians, yet refuse to practice your word. Holy Spirit, I pray that you would push me to meditate on God's word. Help me to make it a practice, to make it a routine to read the Bible and to spend quality time in the Word of God. We know, Lord, that there is a need in our lives to get to know the Word of God, because it will change us. It will build our character, and it will mold us into vessels that God can use. Your Word is powerful, and I believe that it will cut through every evil, carnal, and selfish thought within us. May your holy word, the word that has withstood the test of time, may it cleanse us. May it wash us. May it renew our mindset and build our faith. Father, we bless your name, and we praise you, King Jesus. Thank you for hearing this prayer. It's in the name of Jesus Christ that we pray. Amen.

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